you loved me, I found out it was a lie. You should be ashamed, baby.

shirt, he says. And that color on his arms and neck ain't from no tanning bed. Leaves no doubt about where he stands on a Chevy or the

When I'm drinking Everclear, I think I'm king of this whole world. I'm bigger and badder than John Wayne and cooler than Steve Earle. Until I wake up and I'm face down in the hall. Hey, I'm completely naked for a reason.

Welcome to Holger's World of Music. No special theme today, but a pile of interesting records. The first bring us up to the stars. We start with the recording of the year 1960 by Ray Charles, Stella by Starlight.

Bella by Starlight. Ray Charles is one of my top vocalists. The first recording of the song Star Eyes was made in 1943 by Stefan Grappelli and his quartet, with George Shearing at the piano. Vocalist is Beryl Davis.

0: Star Eyes, Stefan Grappelli Guitar, George Shearing Piano and Beryl Davis Vocals. The French singer Michel Levin recorded in 1958 Où vont les étoiles, Where the Stars Go.
1: Tous les matins quand je m'éveille, dès que j'ouvre les yeux,

0: You heard Jack Jones. Lost in the Stars is from a musical with the same name by Kurt Weill. He wrote also the next song, which is from the musical Lady in the Dark. Lyrics by Ira Gershwin, brother of George Gershwin. Singer is the great comedian Danny Kaye. Do you like Russian composers? Let's fade into the best part of Tchaikovsky and Other Russians.
1: You know, I like that music. Who wrote it?
2: Tchaikovsky!
1: Tchaikovsky? I love Russian composers. There's Malachevsky, Rubinstein, Arensky, and Tchaikovsky, Zapelnikov, Dmitriev, Cherepnik, Rezhinovsky, Godovsky, Atobuchov, Moniusko, Akimenko, Soloviev, Prokofiev, Priyomkin, Goroschenko, there's 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Novakovsky, there's Liadov, and Karganov, Barkevich, Panchenko, and Dargumisky, Chervachev, Skryabin, Vasilenko, Stravinsky, Rimsky, Kosakov, Kuchovsky, and Grachaninov, and Blazanov, and Cesar, Kalinikov, Rachmaninov, Stravinsky and Grachaninov, Rumshinsky and Rachmaninov, Arili Yotu stop the subject has been brought to Paninov,
2: Stravinsky,
1: Grachaninov,
2: Rumshinsky,
1: Rachmaninov,
2: I better stop because we feel we all have undergone
0: enough. The great Danny Kaye. That remembers me of a list of composers and a piece of music by the Austrian Georg Kreisler. He did not only sing his songs, he wrote them as well, and he was a fantastic pianist. I play you only the end of his open boogie with a list of composers.
3: Na, ist das nicht besser als Liszt und Puccini, Chopin, Shostakovich, Ravel, Paganini, Gounod, Debussy oder Leon Cavallo und Smetana, Schubert, Soupe und De Falla, Menotti, Rossini, Rachmaninov, Händel, Vivaldi und Weber, Scarlatti und Mendelssohn, Gluck, Donizetti und Glinka und Elius, Bruckner, Spiegel, Tchaikovsky, Sibelius. Meine Oper ist besser als deren, meine Oper.

That was Georg Kreisler's list of his favorite composers. As a teenager, I liked that so much that I learned it by heart, and sometimes it still works. During the war, he was an officer of the US Army, and they called him probably George Kreisler. In his American years, Georg Kreisler also worked with Charlie Chaplin, by the way. His first songs he recorded there in English. In one of my coming programs, you will hear a little of that. 3 minutes ago, we heard Danny Kaye. Next comes a relative of him, a second cousin, the pianist and singer Francis Fay. Coming Home Baby, 1964.

Francis Fay, Coming Home Baby. An instrumental by the jazz trumpeter Miles Davis follows. In December 1957, he recorded in Paris the soundtrack for the French crime thriller film Ascenseur pour l'échafaud, Lift to the Scaffold. Here is the main theme, Générique.

A great soundtrack by Miles Davis. Not long ago, I made a program with songs around weddings. I did not have the time for the following track. We play it now. Listen to the story Chuck Berry told about in 1964.

Chuck Berry sang You Never Can Tell. And now music I really enjoy to present you in this program. I wonder if only one of the listeners has heard it before. We go back to Berlin of the year 1948. The jazz enthusiasts could now play their beloved music without restrictions. We hear the freshly founded harmonica trio Harmonie with the St. Louis Blues.

0: St. Louis Blues, played by the Berlin-based trio Harmony. Being in St. Louis anyway, we could listen to the St. Louis Ragtimers. They play for us when Ragtime Rosie wrecked the rosary.
1: There's an old minstrel tune written about a congregation comes to church Sunday morning. Everybody's there but the organ player. So things are in a turmoil. So the head deacon of the week finally gets up and says, "Now folks, we need somebody here to fill in on the organ for the morning service." So they looks out into the pews and they get a gal by the name of Rosie. Says she knows how to play music. So the deacon says, "Well, you just step on up here and play for the morning service." So that's the background for this number, the title being When Ragtime Rosie Ragged the Rosary.

When Ragtime Rosie Ragged the Rosary, as played by the St. Louis Ragtimers in 1962. About 30 years later, my pen pal Allison from old school days showed me around in St. Louis. Good memories. From Rosie, we come to Rosemarie Clooney. In 1956, she made an album with Duke Ellington. From that we hear, it don't mean a thing if it ain't got that swing.

Isn't that true? It don't mean a thing if it ain't got that swing. Sung by Rosemary Clooney, one of the most successful members of the talented Clooney clan, accompanied by Duke Ellington and his orchestra. A little information for the jazz specialists, all tracks of the album with the name Blue Rose were arranged by the great Billy Strayhorn. What do we have next on the turntable? It's soul star Otis Redding, with a song title which consists only of two different letters, but five times in a row.

The title of the song was Fa Fa Fa Fa Fa, also called Sad Song. Not long ago I played Otis Redding's A Happy Song. You see, Angel Radio is well balanced. Nat King Cole is one of the top singers of this station. I have a song now which is not played very often. Every time I feel the spirit. It's from a 1959 recorded album with the same title, which is full of spirituals.

That was Nat King Cole with the First Church of Deliverance Choir of Chicago. Nat's father was a Baptist minister, and his mother played the church organ. And she also taught her little son to play the instrument. It is said that little Nat's first performance at the age of 4 was Yes, We Have No Bananas. And this year, 1923, it was a major hit, recorded more than 20 times only in 23. Here is my favorite one by Billy Jones.

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When you ask him anything, he never answers no. He just yeses you to death. And as he takes your dough, he tells you, yes, of course, we have no bananas. We have no bananas today. We've string beans and onions, cabbages and scallions, and all.

0: Dick and Jim, I need help right away. 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Someone asked for sparrowgrass, and then the whole quartet all answered, yes. We have no bananas, we have no bananas today. Just try those coconuts, those walnuts and donuts. There ain't many nuts like they. We'll sell you two kinds of red herring, dark brown and ball bearing. But yes, we have no bananas, we have no bananas today. You got a strawberry pie?
1: Yes, I don't think we got strawberry pie.
0: You got coconut pie?
1: Yes, I don't think we got coconut pie.
0: I'll have one cup of coffee.
1: We got no coffee.
0: Well, what do you got?
1: I got a banana.
0: Oh, you've got a banana. Yes. We got an old banana, no banana, no banana. We got an old banana today, I tell you, no banana. Hey, Mariana, you got an old banana? Well, did the man, he no believe what I say. Now, what do you want, mister? You want to buy 12 for a quarter? No? Well, just a minute. I'm going to call my daughter. Hey! Mariana, you got a banana? No? Yes? Banana? No? Yes? No, no, no, no banana today. No banana today.
2: That was Billy Jones, a radio star of the 20s. The most time he performed with his partner Ernie Hare as the Happiness Boys. Earning $1,250 a week, they were the highest paid radio singers by 1928. The average income was only $40 at this time. And now is Julie London in the mood for love.

I'm in the Mood for Love. Julie London was accompanied by Barney Kessel on guitar and Ray Leatherwood on bass. It's from the wonderful album Julie Is Her Name, released in 1955. And now a wonderful love song written by Ewan McCall and sung by Nana Mouskouri. Warm greetings to Roy Beagley and his wife in Danbury, Connecticut. I know Nana Mouskouri is one of your top singers.

Nana Moscou is saying a wonderful love song for us. The First Time Ever I Saw Your Face, released in 1969. Do you remember the list of composers by the Austrian Georg Kreisler I played for you about half an hour ago? His uncle Fritz Kreisler was one of the most famous violinists in the first half of the 20th century. He will conclude this program with his own composition, Liebeslied, Lover's Sorrow. I hope next week you will join again Holger's World of Music here on your favorite nostalgia radio station. Till then, take care.

0: hiding behind my igloo. 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
0: The deadly yellow snow from right there where the huskies go. 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

0: Should I come in with that back beat there or after?
1: 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Gonna be much happening. Just that. And I look it over, jang.
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2: Rolling on one.
3: One, two, one, two.